three to the four. When it's last call and he kick us out the door. It's getting kinda late, but the ladies want some more. Oh my, good Lord. Tell them drink some.

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1: Oh, it's beautiful. But wait a minute, isn't this?
0: Yeah, yes it is.
1: But I thought the old lady dropped it into the ocean in the air.
0: Well, baby, I went down and got it.

Ending a masterpiece. Oh my, my, oh my, my love. I take one look at you, you're taking me out.

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Like birds are flying to the sun, I had to run.